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I've seen so many things I ain't never seen before.

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1: You always liked an after party, so I guess I should have known. So we hate the paparazzi, now you're somewhere they can't go.

0: Nummer 22 was dat U2 en With or Without You. 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The Dutch Artists Sing for Mozambique in SOS Mozambique.
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3: We do not have the illusion that this act will be able to stop the threat of a massive starvation in Mozambique. We just want the world to know that right now, millions of innocent men, women and children are facing a cruel and unnecessary death. And therefore, SOS, Mozambique.